for the 5-star meals, but you was with me for the Zaxby. Holding me down from the start. 21. I used to be broke, I was ashy. 21. I hate we didn't tie the knot, but that's how life go. Okay. You always would say that I might blow. 21. Got rich and I pay for your lipo. 21. I know the person you is, yeah. That's why I still wanna be friends. Okay. If you wanna open up a new salon, I still help pay for the wigs. And I help with the lease. Okay. You know I ain't never been cheap. 21. Relationships don't always last, but let's not turn it to be.

his triumph. Standing up in his chariot, the pharaoh makes for the dais where his throne awaits him. The court, the priests, the people present him with praise, incense, and offerings. He receives the double crown, and mounting his triumphal chariot, goes to worship in the temples of Harmachis, Cheops, and Khephren. Long live the pharaoh!

0: breaking point, kid. And they'll rat on you. The family niggas will rat on you. That's why we gotta be prepared to take whoever out we need.
1: Calade.
2: Calade.
1: Sur le 100.9, à Thésée, Denisé et Rivolet, ma